We were late and it was dark. We put miles on a car that never wanted to start. I couldn't read the map. So we just drove till we got tired.

Memphis to St. Joe, wherever the four winds blow. 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

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How many sleepless nights have you? How many shiftless days have you watched eternity fade away? While you lose all trace of the backtrack,

0: Who are you?
1: That's a good question.
2: I can't shoot them anymore.
0: That's your name, boy.
1: Alias.
0: Alias what?
1: Alias anything you please.
0: What do we call you?
1: Alias.
3: Hey, I'll just call him Alias.
1: That's what I'd do.